0: season, and of all the players who have moved teams this summer in the NBA, the Heat got far and away the best player who changed teams. Giannis, a top three, top four player in the entire league, the Heat got him. So the Heat tried to hit a grand slam. They came up a little bit short. It's still a home run off season.
1: Yeah, I agree with you. Of course, a lot of people taking a victory lap. People love to hate Miami, of course. You and I both know that. And there's a lot of people that are really enjoying the fact that he did not choose the Heat. And you're absolutely right. They're forgetting about the fact that the Heat did get the guy who is a significantly much better player at this point in LeBron and Giannis' career, since Giannis is a top five player in the league. What do you think now is the expectation with Philadelphia? As a Heat fan, what's the funniest thing that could happen here? Because obviously, if he wins one in Philly, if we take our fandom out of it, Zaslow, obviously it's a cool city if he could deliver a championship to another city, and another city who has been so desperate for one from that franchise for so many decades. So there's that storyline, which might have been attractive to LeBron and might have been one of the reasons that he ends up going there. But of course, the more humorous thing for you and I as Heat fans, if we go back and lean into our fandom, would be if this goes horribly awry.
0: Well, I think the funniest thing to happen is the Sixers and Embiid still can't get out of the second round, and they lose to either Miami or Cleveland in that second round.
1: Oh, like that'd be so good.
0: That's the funniest thing. I will say, though, while LeBron, you mentioned how it'd be 44 years since Philadelphia has won a championship, and, you know, LeBron can help the city and help the franchise get another championship, I don't think he cares about that. Like, why does LeBron care about Philadelphia? What I do think LeBron cares about is he'd be the first player to win a championship on four different teams.
1: Right.
0: That's what would happen if he wins with Philadelphia. I don't think he cares historically how long it's been since the city has had the Sixers win a championship. I think becoming the first player ever to win in four different teams, that I think is important.
1: Yeah, I guess so. I mean, it's... You become sort of an instant god in four different cities.
0: Well, he'll never have. We assume he's not going to win two more titles, so he's never going to catch Jordan. But if he can get one more, where you now have five to Jordan six, but you could say things like, "In my 24th year, I won a championship on my fourth different team." That's pretty significant.
1: Yeah, I mean, obviously MJ didn't even come close to that. We know what the end of MJ's career looked like. Is it possible that he went there because he thinks that he could win back-to-back? Like, he went to the place that he thinks gives him the best shot of winning two more?
0: Yeah, definitely. Yeah, absolutely.
1: You think he still cares about that? Because it does feel like this move is a little bit about ring chasing. I kind of hate saying
0: that's
1: that.
0: That's the only reason you would pick Philadelphia. Like, you pick Cleveland because it's a great story and it's home. You pick Miami because you're comfortable. You've been there before. You pick Philadelphia because they have the most talent, and it's probably now his best chance of winning.
1: Right. I guess I just feel like when people say ring chasing, you know, it's not like the real ring chasing would have been if he had joined the Spurs, right? Like, that would have felt more like ring chasing. Or, heck, if he had joined the Knicks, that would have felt more like ring chasing. I realize that wasn't a possibility.
0: This was pretty clearly about him going among the teams that there's a mutual interest. He chose the team that he now believes he has the best chance to win. And that's pretty obvious.
1: Yeah. Really, every move LeBron has made in his career, if you think about it, has been about winning. At the end of the day, it has never been about golf. It's not just been about family. I mean, every single move, I guess maybe LA was a little bit more about off the court than just what was on the court at the time.
0: One, I think there was an element to it where, let me bring back this great franchise to prominence. I do think there was a little bit of that there.
1: Yeah, there may have. And I think some of LA was too. Like, I want to be in LA and my family wants to be in LA. I think there was, I want to get into Hollywood. I want to do that kind of stuff. The other moves that he has made in his career were very clearly where he thought he had the best chance to win. So LeBron does it again. He is a Philadelphia 76er.
0: Good. I need this story out of my life, Amber. It's enough already.
1: It really
0: waiting
1: is.
0: Waiting around.
1: It really is. We put a bow on it. And honestly, this being the decision, because I think this was the most surprising of the destiny. I mean, if we're taking Minnesota out of it, I think this was the most surprising of those teams. It gives us a lot of juicy content, Zaslow, but also we can be done with it. We can wake up Monday morning.
0: I'm
1: we can talk
0: it.
1: About football.
0: I need to live my life. Let's go.
1: I hear you. Thank you, Zaslow, for joining us. We appreciate it.
0: All right, Amber.
1: Coming up next here on Amber and Ian, we will get back to your phone calls, 888-SAY-ESPN, if you want to chime into the conversation around LeBron here on ESPN Radio. Plus, was LeBron originally going to the Heat and then changed his mind? That's what it sounds like. We'll talk about it right here on Amber and Ian.
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5: 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Did you know that the Transfer House in downtown Decatur's Central Park was built in 1896? The building originally served as a transfer point for Decatur's electric streetcar system. Originally located on Lincoln Square, the intersection of North and South Main and East and West Main Streets, and after the streetcar ceased operations in the 1950s, the Transfer House was reduced to a bus terminal. It was moved in 1962 to its current location, and it's listed on the National Register of Historic Places. And that's your local tidbit.
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0: he created the whole Warriors dynasty. He's basically the architect of it in Golden State. And he left that job to come to ESPN. And then he got hired away from ESPN to work with this Harris Blitzer ownership group, not just with the Sixers, but also he's going to be a part of things with the Washington Commanders and also here in Cleveland, because the baseball team is going very likely to be sold to that ownership group. And Bob Myers is going to be a part of
1: that part.
0: That makes it all. Yes. Yeah, so if you see LeBron show up as part owner of the Cleveland Guardians, you kind of know where that potentially came from. But Bob Myers is about as smart as a person in sports gets, right? I mean, he's got championship rings to back it up. He's a really savvy guy. The Sixers used to be about burner accounts and Daryl Morey's paintings of James Harden. And now I think Bob Myers and, to a lesser extent, Mike Gansey, who we know here in Cleveland, who's their new GM, have made them just a lot more credible place to go and play. And I think that LeBron proved that by going and making the decision that he made. By the way, we never heard Giannis politicking for LeBron, really. We never heard Donovan Mitchell politicking for LeBron on the phone with him.
2: Never.
0: And I think the Maxi clutch, like that connection also, I wouldn't totally undersell in how this whole decision was made.
2: Yeah, it seems like. And I know there's people also trying to follow the tea leaves, trying to make a connection there between Michael Rubin and his former ties there with the 76ers. And LeBron was just at Fanatics Fest. And could there be a tie there? Maybe there's several business reasons that LeBron ended up there in Philadelphia. Goldhammer, we're up against it. Before I get you out of here, though.
0: Yeah. Yeah.
2: Now, how close did the Cleveland fan actually think they were? Because for me, once this thing dragged out, then I started thinking, okay, he's not going back home, because then it didn't need to go on this long for him to go back to Cleveland.
0: I think the longer it went, the less momentum the Cavs had. And I think a lot of the positive for the Cavs was just vibes. I don't know if there were mornings that he woke up and really wanted to end up back here. And look, guys, this guy might play three more years and he might end up finishing his career with the Cavs anyway.
2: That's true.
0: I wouldn't totally rule out. Ian, to your point about competitive athletes having this sickness, you know, LeBron wins a title for the Sixers, decides to retire, then the following year decides to come back. Like, don't tell me LeBron doesn't have an unretirement in his future.
1: On that note, Cleveland right now, ready? Hammer. I'm just rhyme it up. Ready?
0: Yep. From LeBron.
1: Go ahead.
0: To Deshaun.
2: Oh, that's where Cleveland sports talk is headed. Godspeed, Aaron Goldhammer.
1: Deshaun Watson,
2: check
1: ladies
2: it out.
1: And gentlemen, a starting quarterback.
2: Check out that stuff on ESPN Cleveland.
0: We're going to be calling you a lot because our quarterback this year is going to be playing in the games that you're calling. So that's what we're going to be.
2: There you go.
0: Saturdays. We're going to be watching quarterbacks on Saturdays. I can promise.
1: The lines are open, brother. You know I got you.
2: From LeBron to Deshaun. He's Aaron Goldhammer.
1: So
2: thanks,
1: good.
2: Goldhammer.
0: Thanks, guys.
2: Coming up next.
1: Can't make it up, by the way. You cannot
2: make
1: that
2: LeBron,
1: up.
2: Obviously, more LeBron, if you want to chime in. Also, are you not supposed to take showers during thunderstorms? I thought this was common knowledge.
1: I don't know what this
2: the
1: means.
2: The guy seems flummoxed.
1: Idea.
2: We'll get into it right here on ESPN Radio.
3: 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Coming up on the show tonight, do you hear that sound? That's that Philly hype train. Now LeBron has made his decision. So, should the 76ers be the favorites in the East? 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
4: Traffic alert. William Charles Construction will be working on a manhole replacement on 27th Street, weather permitting. This work will cause the closure of the outside southbound lane on 27th Street between Cardinal Drive and Dividend Drive, beginning Wednesday, July 15th until Thursday, July 23rd. Motorists should slow down, use extreme caution, and are encouraged to seek an alternate route around the work zone.
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0: player, somebody who's he's gonna grind. You know, Jaylen Brown's doing the underwater training, and he pushes himself. So there's gonna be a race to the gym in Philly every morning. Who's gonna get there before 5 a.m.?
1: There you go. Look, I mean, I think that so much.
2: I don't know how he's
1: going to
2: get there on time if he's taking the helicopter from New York City, Q. That's my question.
1: I don't know. Hey, look, that's for him to figure out. I'm sure he'll do it. You know, this is a lot of talent that they're going to be putting together, and they're going to be making a run at what is the ultimate prize, right, which is getting the Larry O. There's no other option as far as I'm concerned, right? He's got a two-year contract, 2 years to get it done. I feel like it's going to be clunky at first, but they've got the whole regular season to figure it out and make their playoff run. So Golden State, no dice. Cleveland, no dice. Miami, uh-uh. It ends up being Philadelphia. The 76ers are the belle of the ball when it comes to LeBron James. She's Mia O'Brien. I'm Q Myers. It's game night on ESPN Radio. The WNBA, they have their All-Star weekend, and Mia's got some superlatives that she's going to hand out next here on Game Night on ESPN Radio.
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5: Hi, I'm Jerry Hinkle, and here's your local tidbit. Did you know that the Transfer House in downtown Decatur's Central Park was built in 1896? The building originally served as a transfer point for Decatur's electric streetcar system. Originally located on Lincoln Square, the intersection of North and South Main and East and West Main Streets, and after the streetcar ceased operations in the 1950s, the Transfer House was reduced to a bus terminal. It was moved in 1962 to its current location, and it's listed on the National Register of Historic Places. And that's your local tidbit.
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4: Traffic alert. William Charles Construction will be working on a manhole replacement on 27th Street, weather permitting. This work will cause the closure of the outside southbound lane on 27th Street between Cardinal Drive and Dividend Drive, beginning Wednesday, July 15th until Thursday, July 23rd. Motorists should slow down, use extreme caution, and are encouraged to seek an alternate route around the work zone.
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1: Hi, I'm Jerry Hinkle, and here's your local tidbit. Did you know that the Transfer House in downtown Decatur's Central Park was built in 1896? The building originally served as a transfer point for Decatur's electric streetcar system. Originally located on Lincoln Square, the intersection of North and South Main and East and West Main Streets, and after the streetcar ceased operations in the 1950s, the Transfer House was reduced to a bus terminal. It was moved in 1962 to its current location, and it's listed on the National Register of Historic Places. And that's your local tidbit.
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0: 16 of their last 17 games. What a turnaround. They're a Major League Baseball best 21-3 since June 25th. They own the second worst record in baseball through June 24th when they were 32-46. It is just crazy how they have flipped around their season. Well, the Braves have been front runners the entire year, leading the NL East. Matt Olson, a big home run late to pull for the win against the Orioles.
1: Need a base hit to drive in these two runs. 1-2 to Olson, and he hits it well to right field. That's going to send back Tavares. Tavares to the wall. Kiss it goodbye. Three-run homer, Matt Olson. He just took the air right out of this place. And the Braves get those two runs and one more. It's now 7-3 Braves in the 10th on the home run by Olson, his 27th of the year.
0: 680 the Fan, and it turned out they needed all those runs as they hold on for a 7-6 win over the Orioles. Let's go to another game that needed extras, Cubs and Pirates.
2: And the pitch to Dansby, swinging a line drive, base hit center field. Happ's going to try to score. The throw by Mangum to the plate. Ian slides in safely. Cubs take the lead. Dansby swamps and delivers.
0: That call on the Cubs radio network. Cubs 3, Pirates 2. Rays Guardians, not as close.
3: Dada's first base side of the rubber. Ready to go. Here he comes. High drive deep to right field. It looks gone off the bat. All the way to the wall and gone. Three-run homer, Richie Palacios. It is 11-1 Rays.
0: And they win it 11-3 on 620 WDAE. They're 4-1, the Rays, in their last five games. But those close ones are more entertaining, like the Diamondbacks Nationals contest.
4: The delivery. Moreno swings and drives one to left, going back on it is Wood. He will make the catch, tagging and coming home from third to score is Marte. And the Diamondbacks take a 3-2 lead here in the seventh. More good execution with a man at third and less than two outs of the D-backs.
0: Fundamental baseball, 3-2 final in Arizona Sports, 98-7. Diamondbacks sneak past the Nationals. Tune into baseball action later today. 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
9: From the Game Weather Center, Saturday will be mostly cloudy, with a high near 81 and a 50% chance of showers. Winds from the south at 6 to 8 miles per hour. Sunday will be partly sunny, high near 91, with heat index values up to 102. Lows will be near 70 and 73. For the latest news, weather, and community info, visit DecaturRadio.com.
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2: From the Game Weather Center, Saturday has a 50% chance of showers with a high near 81 and a low near 70. Sunday is partly sunny with a high near 91 and heat index values up to 102. The low is around 74.
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7: From 30 for 30 podcast, the betrayal of Shohei Ohtani is the real story behind the scandal that almost ruined it all. On paper, Ippei Mizuhara was Shohei Ohtani's interpreter, but it was so much more than that. They were a team closer than brothers until all went horribly wrong. The betrayal of Shohei Ohtani tells the story of a relationship that deteriorated into one of the sport's biggest scandals. Check out The Betrayal of Shohei Ohtani. The first two episodes are out Tuesday, July 28th. Then episodes 3 to 6 follow subsequent Thursdays and Tuesdays. To Philadelphia, the legends, they weighed in on the biggest news. LeBron James joining the 76ers. The last time they made it past the second round was 2001 when Allen Iverson was wearing the now throwback blacks. He continues to be the organization's biggest cheerleader. Bubba Chuck, he joined the Stephen A. Smith Show.
8: Definitely championship or bust, man. I mean, that's the added piece, you know what I mean, that we need. Obviously, you put him on any team, to me, you know what I mean, you definitely have a chance. But obviously, a whole lot of things got to go right, you know what I mean, during the season. Definitely health. But as far as, you know, the leadership, the talent, man, the wars that he's been in and, you know, him being familiar with, you know, every type of situation that happens on a basketball court, he just boosts the percentage of any team having a chance to win a championship and any team having, you know, big-time success, man. He's one of them ones, man. You know what I mean? He's the king for a reason.
7: Well, another 76ers icon was not as rosy of the move. Charles Barkley talked to ESPN Cleveland.
9: But now I think, obviously, since the Sixers got Jalen, I think the Sixers are probably going to be the favorite in the East. But I got, other than trying to catch Michael Jordan, I

0: 3603.
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9: From 30 for 30 podcast, the betrayal of Shohei Ohtani is the real story behind the scandal that almost ruined it all. On paper, Ippei Mizuhara was Shohei Ohtani's interpreter, but it was so much more than that. They were a team closer than brothers until all went horribly wrong. The betrayal of Shohei Ohtani tells the story of a relationship that deteriorated into one of the sport's biggest scandals. Check out The Betrayal of Shohei Ohtani. The first two episodes were out Tuesday, July 28th. Then episodes 3 through 6 follow subsequent Thursdays and Tuesdays. To Philadelphia, the legends, they weighed in on the biggest news. LeBron James joining the 76ers. The last time they made it past the second round was 2001 when Allen Iverson was wearing the now throwback blacks. He continues to be the organization's biggest cheerleader. Bubba Chuck, he joined the Stephen A. Smith Show.
10: Definitely championship or bust, man. I mean, that's the added piece, you know what I mean, that we needed. Obviously, you put him on any team, to me, you know what I mean, you definitely have a chance. But obviously, a whole lot of things got to go right, you know what I mean, during the season. Definitely health. But as far as, you know, the leadership, the talent, man, the wars that he's been in and, you know, him being familiar with, you know, every type of situation that happens on a basketball court, he just boosts the percentage of any team having a chance to win a championship and any team having, you know, big time success, man. He's one of them ones, man. You know what I mean? He's the king for a reason.
9: Well, another 76ers icon was not as rosy of the move. Charles Barkley talked to ESPN Cleveland.
11: But now I think, obviously, since the Sixers got Jalen, I think the Sixers are probably going to be the favorite in the East. But I got, other than trying to catch Michael Jordan, I see no reason, because he has no natural affiliation to Philly. None. Zero.
9: Well, the biggest Philly women's basketball legend is current South Carolina coach Dawn Staley, who happened to be in Chicago for the WNBA All-Star Weekend. Of course, she had to make her voice heard on her own social media feed.
12: Run! Philly! The Sixers! Yo, Philly. Yo, Philly, yo, Philly, yo, Philly. We got the king, y'all. We got the king. We got the king. Welcome to Philly, Brian. Let me know if you know you need any spots. Okay, let me know. Let me know. Jury needs any place to go to school. We know the entire school district. Savannah, we got you. We got you. Run. 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
7: From 30 for 30 podcast, the betrayal of Shohei Ohtani is the real story behind the scandal that almost ruined it all. On paper, Ippei Mizuhara was Shohei Ohtani's interpreter, but it was so much more than that. They were a team closer than brothers until all went horribly wrong. The betrayal of Shohei Ohtani tells the story of a relationship that deteriorated into one of the sport's biggest scandals. Check out The Betrayal of Shohei Ohtani. The first two episodes were out Tuesday, July 28th. Then episodes 3 through 6 follow subsequent Thursdays and Tuesdays. To Philadelphia, the legends, they weighed in on the biggest news, LeBron James joining the 76ers. The last time they made it past the second round was 2001 when Allen Iverson was wearing the now throwback blacks. He continues to be the organization's biggest cheerleader. Bubba Chuck, he joined the Stephen A. Smith Show.
8: Definitely championship or bust, man. I mean, that's the added piece, you know what I mean, that we needed. Obviously, you put him on any team, to me, you know what I mean, you definitely have a chance. But obviously, a whole lot of things got to go right, you know what I mean, during the season. Definitely health. But as far as, you know, the leadership, the talent, man, the wars that he's been in and, you know, him being familiar with, you know, every type of situation that happens on a basketball court, he just boosts the percentage of any team having a chance to win a championship and any team having, you know, big-time success, man. He's one of them ones, man. You know what I mean? He's the king for a reason.
7: Well, another 76ers icon was not as rosy of the move. Charles Barkley talked to ESPN Cleveland.
9: But now I think, obviously, since the Sixers got Jalen, I think the Sixers are probably going to be the favorite in the East. But I got, other than trying to catch Michael Jordan, I see no reason, because he has no natural affiliation to Philly. None. Zero.
7: Well, the biggest Philly women's basketball legend is current South Carolina coach Dawn Staley, who happened to be in Chicago for the WNBA All-Star Weekend. Of course, she had to make her voice heard on her own social media feed.
10: Run! Philly! The Sixers! Yo, Philly. Yo, Philly, yo, Philly, yo, Philly. We got the king, y'all. We got the king. We got the king. Welcome to Philly, Brian. Let me know if you know you need any spots. Okay, let me know. Let me know. Jury needs any place to go to school. We know the entire school district. Savannah, we got you. We got you. Ron, Ron, good, great choice, my guy.
7: Dog gave nod to LeBron's family, and Sham Sharania noted on Pat McAfee that getting the family on board was a big part of King James's final step.
11: The last step for him was just making sure his family was on board. Savannah, his wife, lives in L.A. with his young daughter, Zuri. Bronny also plays right now with the Lakers in L.A. Bryce, his youngest son, is in Arizona. And so going all the way to the other side of the coast, and we'll see. Will he live in Philly? Will he live in Jersey? Will he live in New York? Will he take a chopper back and forth?
7: It's decisions to be made. From the top news to today's top sound.
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0: I'm good. And, it was like the next song. And he sang a duet with virtual Kenny Rogers and did Dancing with the Ceiling, or Dancing on the Ceiling, not Dancing with the Ceiling. And it was quite the show. But, yeah, Lionel's doing great. He made a couple Luke Bryan jokes.
1: And, did he? What were his Luke Bryan jokes?
0: Well, he just was laughing. He said, yeah, well, Luke's worried about me because I've been sick. And he started doing like a Luke Bryan, because they're on American Idol together.
1: Yep.
0: And he started doing a Luke Bryan impersonation. It was really funny. But it was great. And he kept joking about everybody. He said the hardest part about being Lionel Richie and singing Lionel Richie songs, he said, is all you people on the first few rows that I can see, because y'all are getting inappropriate down here. Because, you know, he's playing a lot of love songs. But it was great. And, you know, saw Lionel Richie. And but at the point where you gotta hit those things.
2: Is he still moving around and dancing on stage?
0: He's not dancing a lot. He's doing a lot of walking and waving. But he was dancing some. But he said, listen, you know, because I'm going to walk and wave. And he said, I'm going to keep waving at y'all. He said, but he'd like to wave at everybody that would wave at him. So he spent a lot of the show waving. But he'd sit down at the piano for a while, and he'd walk around, and he'd kind of save his energy. He'd save his tires. He'd save his energy for certain songs. But it was awesome. I mean, he sounded amazing.
1: Daggone. That's a lot of waving. I mean, how many people were in the arena?
0: It was a lot of waving. Like, he waved so much that he said, hey, I know y'all think I'm waving too much, but I just like to wave at everybody when they wave at me. And he literally walked around waving like the whole show.
2: It must have been just a crowd of people waving at him, trying to get him to wave back then, right?
0: Yeah, well, that's why. Then after he said that, it got worse. Yeah. But from where I was sitting, if I'd have waved, he wouldn't have seen it. But it was an outstanding show.
2: He waved at you.
0: I feel the same way about that. And like the Rolling Stones are about to hit the road, I feel the same way about that, about LeBron. Like, you need to go see him. I saw Wayne Gretzky play one hockey game because I was like, I have to see him play. Just to say,
1: Laney and I took Laney a couple years ago. The Lakers were in town, and I got us tickets a few rows from the floor to see LeBron play, and him and Anthony Davis sat that night. We did see Russ score like 49 points or something. Russ went crazy that night. But Bron and AD were just chilling on a bench. I was like, man, I'm going to have this. This is a bummer.
0: Yeah. The one time I saw Larry Bird, he laid on the floor because his back hurt the whole game.
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13: To grind, LeBron James announcing on social media Friday he signed a 2-year, $8 million deal with the Philadelphia 76ers. On paper, what a lineup. LeBron, Joel Embiid, Jaylen Brown, Tyrese Maxey. ESPN basketball analyst Monica McNutt breaks down what it might look like on the court.
14: Now you got to look at the rest of the offense, right? The speed of Edgecombe and Maxey already made this Philadelphia 76ers squad more dangerous than I think people were prepared for this past season.
15: Yep.
14: They're only going to take a step forward. And then you look at what Jaylen Brown has done in his previous role with the Celtics team that most people thought did not have the adequate amount of talent to compete in the East and what he was able to do. So I think to me, the elements of this team that make them most dangerous is that they will be able to both play fast and a powerful style of basketball.
13: That's Monica McNutt on the NBA Today. Injury news from the NFL, positive for Patrick Mahomes. The Chiefs quarterback cleared by team doctors to begin training camp. Mahomes coming back from a torn ACL. In baseball, Mets superstar Juan Soto left Friday night's game against the Dodgers with soreness in his calf. He's set to have an MRI later today. The Dodgers knocked off the Mets Friday 4-2. Yankees over the Phillies 1-0. Cam Schlitter had 12 strikeouts. He's now 10-6 on the season. And the Red Sox take care of the Blue Jays 6-4 at Fenway. Boston has won 16 of its last 17. 3:30 Eastern for baseball on ESPN Radio, Arizona at Washington.
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3: That roster, I'm shocked by this. I think this right here puts the Philadelphia 76ers right there with the New York Knicks as the favorites in the Eastern Conference.

0: No, everybody feels like, all right, this is a layup. They're going to just walk to the finals. It might be more complex than that.
1: What's the better playoff series? Jaylen Brown versus his old team or LeBron versus his old team? LeBron versus the Cavs or Jaylen Brown and the Philly versus the Celtics?
0: Listen, I'm biased and I don't care. Give me Cavs versus Sixers in
1: Cavs
0: the Eastern Conference
1: Finals. LeBron in a playoff series. Evan, how about this? That. LeBron's last game is in Cleveland as the Cavs eliminate the Philadelphia 76ers from the playoffs to go to the Eastern Conference Finals.
0: And yep, I'll sign up for it. Probably not.
1: I'm not putting a ton of stock in it. I'm not putting a ton of stock in the Celtics winning anything either. Up next, what's at stake? LeBron's legacy in Philly, we discuss on Hammer and Emmett.
2: This is Evan Cohen. Join us Monday, 6 a.m. Eastern for Unsportsmanlike. Now that LeBron is a member of the Philadelphia 76ers, will his stint in Philly equal his one in L.A. or actually surpass it? We'll discuss Monday, 6 a.m. Eastern on Unsportsmanlike.
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8: The Decatur Police Department is requesting the public's assistance in solving this week's Crime of the Week. Detectives are currently investigating a theft that occurred during the early morning hours of June 29th, 2026 at St. Patrick's Catholic Church. Several large copper downspouts were removed from the exterior of the building overnight. This incident is one of several similar copper thefts reported in the area. Surveillance video shows a possible suspect described as a white male wearing dark clothing and riding a bicycle. Photos of the possible suspect are available on the Crime Stoppers website. Detectives are continuing to follow leads. 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
15: Hello there. I'm Mark Robbins. LeBron James heading to the Philadelphia 76ers. It's going to be his fourth team in his NBA career. Sixers fans are pumped. Even the other pro athletes in the city are showing brotherly love. Here's the Phillies' Bryce Harper.
16: Yeah, pretty cool. Obviously, one of the best to ever do it, being able to come in and join that club over there. Obviously, they got a good young group over there that are a lot of fun to play with. So, yeah, really cool for the city for him to come and
17: play. Are you a little shocked that he's coming to Philadelphia?
16: No.
17: Why is that?
16: I don't know. They're really good.
15: That's Bryce Harper of the Phillies. Phillies might have been a little too excited about LeBron coming to town. He couldn't hit Cam Schlitter. The Yankees, A, struck out 12 Phils. The Yankees squeaked by Philadelphia 1-0. At the top of the game in the bigs these days, the Red Sox beating Toronto 6-4 Friday, winning their 16th in the last 17 tries. But on the other end of the spectrum, the Marlins.
18: Payoff pitch. Foul tip held on to by Fermin in 103-mile-an-hour fastball. Ends the ball game. Mason Miller blew it by Stowers. It's save number 26 for him. And the Marlins, unfortunately, dropped their 10th in a row. They fall back to 500 at 52-52.
15: Well, the disappointment on 104.3 WQAM in Miami. Padres over the Marlins 4-2. Coming up later today, Diamondbacks in Washington against the Nationals, 3:30 Eastern. 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

0: I don't either.
1: Wasn't even a consideration.
0: Yeah.
1: And that said, wise PR, if you're Clutch Sports, would tell you, do it on Friday because we're going to talk about it Friday. You're going to talk about it Saturday. You're going to talk about it Sunday. And guess what? When all the shows return on Monday, they're going to talk about it again. So you're extending a 24-hour news cycle to 72 hours, and that's what you're supposed to do in these moments, right? I mean, if he releases it on Monday, yes, you're going to get – but there are other things that could pop up sports-wise, you know, especially with NFL training camps starting, that are going to detract from that. No one's really talking about NFL training camps this weekend. We'll get into them next week, but we get Friday, Saturday, Sunday, and Monday of LeBron James in Philly.
0: Yeah, maybe you're right. So WNBA All-Star Weekend is in full swing. Like I mentioned last night, the rookie, the number one overall pick, Azzi Fudge, she wins the three-point shootout last night. And you know, somewhat controversial that Caitlin Clark wasn't there on the orange carpet last night. All right, what are you going to do? He's Mark Zeno. I'm Jonathan Zaslow. The rest of the weekend, a bunch of NBA moves should wind up taking place, I think, over the next 24, 48 hours. You know, that LeBron domino falls yesterday, so you should have a little bit of moving and shaking. Otherwise, you got NFL training camps that are all opening up all across the league over the next few days. It's all happening, Zeno. It's all happening. There you go.
1: Yeah, not a bad weekend at all. Listen, I'd love to tune in for the game if the best players are playing in it and it's worthwhile watching.
0: For Mark Zeno, I'm Jonathan Zaslow. Coming up next, Diamondbacks Nationals on ESPN Radio. 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
7: The Decatur Police Department is requesting the public's assistance in solving this week's Crime of the Week. Detectives are currently investigating a theft that occurred during the early morning hours of June 29, 2026 at St. Patrick's Catholic Church. Several large copper downspouts were removed from the exterior of the building overnight. This incident is one of several similar copper thefts reported in the area. Surveillance video shows a possible suspect described as a white male wearing dark clothing and riding a bicycle. Photos of the possible suspect are available on the Crime Stoppers website. Detectives are continuing to follow leads. 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When contacting Crime Stoppers, be sure to obtain a tip number for your records.
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1: From the Game Weather Center, patchy fog is possible late, with mostly cloudy skies and a low near 72. Sunday will be partly sunny, with a high near 90 and heat index values up to 102. Monday will be mostly sunny, with a high near 94 and gusts up to 23 miles per hour. For the latest news, weather, and community info, visit DecaturRadio.com.
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0: So now coach is great. Awesome. He's been great to me since really taking this Florida job. Our interactions have been nothing but positive, and love what he's about and have a ton of respect for him.
1: Last one. What's the most enjoyable thing that you did this summer just to get away from ball and dial out for a moment before the chaos began?
0: Yeah, so we went to Key West, me, my wife, and our kids for a few days. And, you know, that was a blast. You know, it's a drinking town with a fishing problem is what it is. And I tried to do a little bit of both and took my kids out on the boat a little bit. And that's a place unlike any other. Went to Captain Tony's to go see Coach Leach's stool and Urban Meyer's stool and hang around. But, yeah, we went to Key West for one last hurrah before locking back in.
1: Did you sit in Coach Leach's stool?
0: So his stool is now hanging from the ceiling.
1: Come on,
0: I did sit in Urban's stool, though, and sent Urban a picture of it, and had a good time, had a couple cocktails in there, and then got my butt back to Gainesville to start locking in for football season.
1: Cannot wait, man. Give him a...
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8: 17, but they trail Toronto. Blue Jays lead 5-0 in the third at Fenway. George Springer, a 3-run shot off Sonny Gray. The Red Sox say lefty Ranger Suarez will start tomorrow after coming off the injured list. Juan Soto of the Mets goes on the 10-day injured list with a sore calf. Interim manager Andy Green says he'll miss significant time. Arizona leads Washington 2-0 in the third.

0: team. You don't lose because you're worse. You lose because you played five true road games in the deepest league in America and dropped two where the crowd might have been the difference. And 9-3 does not end this drought. I mean, 9-3 is kind of what Brian Kelly was able to achieve. So I think LSU will be better, but I do think the drought survives maybe one more year. Look, Kiffin's real season feels like it's 2027. Everybody in Baton Rouge kind of sensing that. Like, man, it'd be great if we did it this year, but it's really 2027, 2028, and beyond.
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11: Dave Mager. The Baseball Hall of Fame inductions are tomorrow. Carlos Beltran, Andrew Jones, and Jeff Kent. Maybe Royals catcher Salvador Perez will join them in Cooperstown eventually.
12: Swing and a ball well hit. Left field, way back and gone! He's done it! Salvador Perez, number 318 in his career.
11: That's the Royals' all-time record with one more than George Brett. A solo shot. The call on 96.5 The Fan. Kansas City beat the Tigers 3-2. A Dylan Cease no-hitter broken up in the sixth by Andrew Monasterio of the Red Sox, and the Blue Jays lead 5-0 in the sixth. Nick Kurtz of the A's off the injured list. He'll be the DH tonight at Minnesota. NFL 49ers coach Kyle Shanahan will be limited to start training camp. He was in a car crash 11 days ago, suffering a severe concussion, plus a broken nose, a broken hand, broken ribs, and took more than 40 stitches to his face. GM John Lynch says Shanahan is suffering lingering effects from that concussion.
13: You know, number one for Kyle and the Shanahan family is

0: Some people say sports is a metaphor for life. What? 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
1: From the Game Weather Center, patchy fog is possible late, with clouds and a low near 72. Sunday will be partly sunny, with a high near 90 and heat index near 102. Monday will be mostly sunny, with a high near 94 and heat index near 110. For the latest news, weather, and community info, visit DecaturRadio.com.
2: 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Ladies' night every Tuesday, only at the Bullet Trap in Macon. 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
9: I'm John Ryder, 49ers head coach Kyle Shanahan suffered three broken ribs, broken nose and hand, and suffered a severe concussion in a car crash on July 14th in Northern California. 49ers GM John Lynch on his status.
10: Kyle is doing good. He's got some bumps and bruises. He did suffer a concussion. In the accident, has some lingering effects from that concussion, and you know we're kind of treating this. We don't have a protocol for staff members when it comes to concussions, but we do with players, and it's become very helpful. So Kyle basically is going to be like in the protocol, and we're going to let the condition, the doctors dictate how he comes back, when he comes back.
9: Assistant head coach Chris Forster will assume some of Shanahan's duties until he returns. NBA news, veteran guard Kentavious Caldwell-Pope has agreed on a buyout with Memphis, plans to sign a one-year $3.9 million deal with the 76ers once he clears waivers, reports ESPN's Shams Charania. The WNBA All-Star Game is tonight in Chicago and on ABC TV at 8:30 Eastern. On the baseball scoreboard, finals, the Blue Jays blanked the Red Sox 6-0 at Fenway. The story here, Dylan Cease, complete game one-hitter with 12 strikeouts. He had a no-hitter broken up in the sixth inning. Royals defeat the Tigers 3-2. Salvador Perez, game-tying solo homer in the seventh, his 15th of the season, and 318th of his career, passing Hall of Famer George Brett for the most in Royals history.
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